Being pretty much. All that she wants is another baby. She's gone tomorrow, boy. Oh.

in the year. Cause there's a party over here, so grab yourself a beer. And we can get our FIFA on. I'm with it, so let me put my big brown FIFA on. I'm coming with the disco, I can flip those. I'ma drop a solo tip. Something for the honeys in the crowd. Let me get your ear, so I can turn the party out till tomorrow afternoon. Cause when I crash my spirit, no one leaves the room. So tell me, can you feel the Nashville coming with the FIFA, FIFA, FIFA?

bubble, bubble, bubble, bubble, bubble, bubble, bubble, bubble, bubble, bubble, bubble, bubble, bubble, bubble, bubble, bubble, bubble, bubble, bubble, bubble, bubble, bubble, bubble, bubble, bubble, bubble, bubble, bubble, bubble, bubble, bubble, bubble, bubble, bubble, bubble, bubble, bubble, bubble, bubble, bubble, bubble, bubble, bubble, bubble, bubble, bubble, bubble, bubble, bubble, bubble, bubble, bubble, bubble, bubble, bubble, bubble, bubble, bubble, bubble, bubble, bubble, bubble, bubble, bubble, bubble, bubble, bubble, bubble, bubble, bubble, bubble, bubble, bubble, bubble, bubble, 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

much more than this. I did it my way. Regrets, I've had a few, but then again, too few to mention.

on lurking. Nothing makes them stop. This AIDS thing's not working. People are still having sex.

just what one expects. The evidence is all around that everyone in every town has had it one time.